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1: I'm Scott Shannon, in the mood to flashback one more time. We're headed for September the 2nd, 1967. I've got the True Oldies Time Machine ready to roll out the five hottest hits in the USA. Checking in at number 5, the Beatles. Sliding down the charts, it's John Lennon with his message, All You Need Is Love. The number 4 song on this day in '67 was by Aretha Franklin. It was her third gold.

0: holding down the number three slot of the charts. Bobby V with the last hit he ever had, Come Back When You Grow Up.
1: Come back when you grow up, girl. 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
0: The number two hit of the week was by the Supremes. As a matter of fact, it was the first time the record said Diana Ross and the Supremes. It was called Refresh.

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A haunting story all about a boy, a girl, and a bridge. It's Bobby Gentry.

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1: Here's your updated WMEX forecast. Rain showers likely tonight. Otherwise, cloudy skies expected. Lows dip down to about 63. Winds out of the southeast, 8 to 15 miles per hour. Cloudy skies expected with fog in spots early tomorrow. Chance of thunderstorms. High temperatures reach up to 80. Slight chance for storms tomorrow night. Lows dip down to about 65. Partly cloudy skies. I'm staff meteorologist Paul Trombley. Right now, 67.
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1: Here's your updated WMEX forecast. Rain showers likely tonight. Otherwise, cloudy skies expected. Lows dip down to about 63. Winds out of the southeast, 8 to 15 miles per hour. Cloudy skies expected with fog in spots early tomorrow. Chance of thunderstorms. High temperatures reach up to 80. Slight chance for storms tomorrow night. Lows dip down to about 65. Partly cloudy skies. I'm staff meteorologist Paul Trombley. Right now, 67.
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0: In the True Oldies birthday book, we've got two hit makers from the state of Louisiana talking about R&B singer Joe Simon and my Facebook buddy Jimmy Clanton, who gave us Venus in Blue Jeans. On this day in 1965, the Beatles got another gold single for this huge hit.
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0: On September 2nd, 1970, the band Genesis ran an ad in a British music magazine looking for a new drummer, and that's how they found Phil Collins. In 1978, George Harrison got married to Olivia Arias, a secretary he met at the offices of Warner Brothers Records. And it was on this day in 1995 that the Rock and Roll Hall of Fame Museum opened in Cleveland. That same day, there was a huge concert at Cleveland Stadium featuring Bruce Springsteen, Eric Clapton, Eric Burdon, Chuck Berry, Little Richard, Johnny Cash, and this soul legend, it's Aretha Franklin on the TOC.

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2: Here's your updated WMEX forecast. Rain showers likely tonight. Otherwise, cloudy skies expected. Lows dip down to about 63. Winds out of the southeast, 8 to 15 miles per hour. Cloudy skies expected with fog in spots early tomorrow. Chance of thunderstorms. High temperatures reach up to 80. Slight chance for storms tomorrow night. Lows dip down to about 65. Partly cloudy skies. I'm Staff Meteorologist Paul Trombley. Right now, 66.
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1: Here's your updated WMEX forecast. Rain showers likely overnight, otherwise cloudy skies expected. Lows dip down to about 63. Winds out of the southeast, 8 to 15 miles per hour. Chance of thunderstorms and foggy early Thursday. Daytime highs approaching 80. Cloudy skies expected. Partly cloudy skies Thursday night. Slight chance of thunderstorms. Lows level off around 65. I'm staff meteorologist Paul Trombley. Right now, 64.
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1: Here's your updated WMEX forecast. Rain showers, likely, overnight, otherwise cloudy skies expected. Lows dip down to about 63, winds out of the southeast, 8 to 15 miles per hour. Chance of thunderstorms and foggy early Thursday, daytime highs approaching 80, cloudy skies expected. Partly cloudy skies, Thursday night, slight chance of thunderstorms, lows level off around 65. I'm staff meteorologist Paul Trombley. Right now, it's 65 degrees.
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1: Here's your updated WMEX forecast. Rain showers, likely, overnight. Otherwise, cloudy skies expected. Lows dip down to about 63. Winds out of the southeast, 8 to 15 miles per hour. Chance of thunderstorms and foggy early Thursday. Daytime highs approaching 80. Cloudy skies expected. Partly cloudy skies Thursday night. Slight chance of thunderstorms. Lows level off around 65. I'm staff meteorologist Paul Trombley. Right now, it's 65 degrees.
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1: Here's your updated WMEX forecast. Rain showers, likely, overnight, otherwise cloudy skies expected. Lows dip down to about 63, winds out of the southeast, 8 to 15 miles per hour. Chance of thunderstorms and foggy early Thursday, daytime highs approaching 80, cloudy skies expected. Partly cloudy skies, Thursday night, slight chance of thunderstorms, lows level off around 65. I'm staff meteorologist Paul Trombley. Right now, it's 65 degrees.
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1: Here's your updated WMEX forecast. Rain showers, likely, overnight, otherwise cloudy skies expected. Lows dip down to about 63, winds out of the southeast, 8 to 15 miles per hour. Chance of thunderstorms and foggy early Thursday, daytime highs approaching 80, cloudy skies expected. Partly cloudy skies, Thursday night, slight chance of thunderstorms, lows level off around 65. I'm Staff Meteorologist Paul Trombley. Right now, it's 65 degrees.
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1: Here's your updated WMEX forecast. Rain showers, likely, overnight. Otherwise, cloudy skies expected. Lows dip down to about 63. Winds out of the southeast, 8 to 15 miles per hour. Chance of thunderstorms and foggy early Thursday. Daytime highs approaching 80. Cloudy skies expected. Partly cloudy skies Thursday night. Slight chance of thunderstorms. Lows level off around 65. I'm Staff Meteorologist Paul Trombley. Right now, it's 65 degrees.
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1: Here's your updated WMEX forecast. Rain showers likely overnight, otherwise cloudy skies expected. Lows dip down to about 63. Winds out of the southeast, 8 to 15 miles per hour. Chance of thunderstorms and foggy early Thursday. Daytime highs approaching 80. Cloudy skies expected. Partly cloudy skies Thursday night. Slight chance of thunderstorms. Lows level off around 65. I'm staff meteorologist Paul Trombley. Right now, it's 65 degrees.
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1: Here's your updated WMEX forecast. Rain showers likely overnight. Otherwise, cloudy skies expected. Lows dip down to about 63. Southeast winds 8 to 15 miles per hour. Cloudy skies with fog early Thursday. Chance of thunderstorms. High temperatures reach up to 80. Partly cloudy skies Thursday night. Slight chance of thunderstorms. Lows level off around 65. I'm staff meteorologist Paul Trombley. Currently, it's 65 degrees.
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1: Here's your updated WMEX forecast. Thunderstorms likely and foggy. Overnight, otherwise overcast. Lows around 63, winds out of the south, 5 to 10 miles per hour. Storms likely with fog in spots early Thursday. High temperatures reach up to 81. Cloudy skies expected. Partly cloudy skies with fog in spots Thursday night. Slight chance of thunderstorms. Lows dip down to about 64. I'm staff meteorologist Paul Trombley. Right now, 65.
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1: Here's your updated WMEX forecast. Thunderstorms likely and foggy. Overnight, otherwise overcast. Lows around 63. Winds out of the south, 5 to 10 miles per hour. Storms likely with fog in spots early Thursday. High temperatures reach up to 81. Cloudy skies expected. Partly cloudy skies with fog in spots Thursday night. Slight chance of thunderstorms. Lows dip down to about 64. I'm staff meteorologist Paul Trombley. Right now, it's 64 degrees.
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1: Here's your updated WMEX forecast. Thunderstorms likely and foggy. Overnight, otherwise overcast. Lows around 63. Winds out of the south, 5 to 10 miles per hour. Storms likely with fog in spots early Thursday. High temperatures reach up to 81. Cloudy skies expected. Partly cloudy skies with fog in spots Thursday night. Slight chance of thunderstorms. Lows dip down to about 64. I'm staff meteorologist Paul Trombley. Right now, it's 64 degrees.
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1: Shannon's on the radio. This is the True Oldies Time Machine. Fired up and ready to flash back to the third day of September, the year 1971. These five songs were all over the radio. At number five, the first hit for Bill Withers, Ain't No Sunshine. Ain't no

0: Coming in at number four on the countdown, a Motown group with only one big hit. 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

And the number one song in all of America on this day, September the 3rd, back in 1971, was by Paul and Linda McCartney. From their album Call Ram, it's Uncle Albert, Admiral Halsey, at the top of the charts on the True Oldies Channel.

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1: Here's your updated WMEX forecast. Overcast skies with fog in spots early today with thunderstorms likely. High temperatures reach up to 81. Southwest winds 8 to 15 miles per hour. Partly cloudy and foggy tonight. Slight chance for storms. Lows around 64. A mix of clouds and sun and foggy early tomorrow. Slight chance for showers. 84. I'm staff meteorologist Paul Trombley. Currently, it's 63 degrees.
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0: 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One great song right after another.
1: Here's your updated WMEX forecast. Cloudy skies expected, with fog early today, with a chance for storms. High temperatures reach up to 81. Winds out of the southwest, 8 to 15 miles per hour. Partly cloudy, with fog in spots tonight. Slight chance of thunderstorms, lows level off around 64. Partly cloudy skies tomorrow. Slight chance of rain showers. High temperatures reach up to 84. I'm staff meteorologist Paul Trombley. Right now, it's 63 degrees.
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0: awesome song right after another, and a good morning. Thank you for listening to the TOC. I am Shannon in the Morning, and this is our early morning sing-along song.
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0: Back in 1962, the Beatles went into the studio to record their first single, How Do You Do It? 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
0: On September the 3rd, 1970, Arthur Brown set fire to his helmet and stripped naked during a concert in Italy. He was arrested and put in solitary confinement for 4 days. By the way, Arthur Brown's the guy who had the big hit back in 1968 called Fire.
3: I am the god of hellfire, and I bring you fire.
0: Check on the True Oldies birthday list for this day. Born on September the 3rd, Al Jardine, one of the original Beach Boys. And on September 3rd, 1970, this group announced they were breaking up after 6 years of huge international hits. I'm talking about the Dave Clark Five, playing now on the TOC.

0: That's a guy named Lee Michaels. It was one and done for Lee. Do you know what I mean? Right before that, can't you see that she's mine? That is the Dave Clark Vibe. You got a request this morning. All you got to do is email the DJ, Scott, at trueoldieshadow.com.
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0: playing the songs you can sing along with on the True Oldies channel. Young Holt Unlimited doing the Soulful Strut. And let's dig back into our forgotten 45s. This is the great Del Shannon. He had a huge number one smash with Runaway. And one of his follow-up songs sounded like this. Yep, it's Del, and hats off to Larry.
1: Once

0: 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That is a big show extra today. Coming up, we got the Four Seasons, and let's hang on next on the TOC.
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0: Gather around, cats, and I'll tell you a story about how to become an all-American boy. Like Rick Nelson doing Traveling Man. I'm sure I'm confusing some people. I was singing a blast from the past called All-American Boy. I got in Bill Parsons, but that's not what I was playing. I was playing Rick Nelson. Traveling Man, nothing to do with All-American Boy. Out there, there is someone who thought I was getting ready to play that song, All-American Boy. Coming up, though, the Rolling Stones for real, and Start Me Up.
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1: Shannon's on the radio. This is the True Oldies Time Machine. Fired up and ready to flash back to the third day of September, the year 1971. These five songs were all over the radio. At number 5, the first hit for Bill Withers, Ain't No Sunshine. Ain't

0: coming in at number four on the countdown, a Motown group with only one big hit. 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
0: The number three selling hit in 1971 was by Aretha Franklin, her version of a Benny King song called Spanish Harlem.

and the number one song in all of America on this day, September the 3rd, back in 1971, was by Paul and Linda McCartney. From their album Call Ram, it's Uncle Albert, Admiral Halsey, at the top of the charts on the True Oldies Channel.

You got McCartney on the fun, loving, true oldies channel where you never know what the heck is going to play next. How about our early morning sing-along song? You ready? Let's do it. Zippity-doo-dah, zippity-doo.

playing the songs that make you go, oh, wow. That's Susie Quattro, along with her friend Chris Norman, doing Stumbling In. Well, I think I got to do it. Our friend Larry Holt said, you can't tease us. You sing an All-American Boy, but you didn't play it. So I better play it right now. This is definitely a blast from the past, a forgotten 45 and all that stuff. It was kind of a takeoff on Elvis's career. It's All-American Boy with Bill Parsons. Turn it up. There's only time you're going to hear it.

0: whole bunch of people listening right now that never heard that song ever in their life. And I hope you're not one of them.
1: Well, I am. What was that?
0: Well, it was a pretty big hit, believe it or not, way back in the late 50s, headed into the 60s. And the guy that got the credit on the record was Bill Parsons, but it was really written and sung by country singer Bobby Bear. Somebody screwed up and got the wrong tape, and they pressed it out, and it was all mixed up. Bobby Bear made all the money from it because Bill Parsons was in the next room. He had nothing to do with it whatsoever. And there's your Forgotten 45 of the day here on the True Oldies Show.

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0: Junior, Walker, and the All-Stars. Shannon in the morning, rocking the radio with the greatest hits. And Looking Glass in there, and Brandy. People still talking about the All-American boy. Gather round, cats, and I'll tell you a story. Yeah, I loved that song when it was out, but I knew it wasn't a very cool record, so I certainly didn't walk around the school singing this song. I don't even think I was a teenager yet when that thing came out. Coming up, more of the greatest hits of rock and roll, pop and soul. Got Brewer and Shipley. They're singing, but they're one toke over the line.
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0: hanging out with Brewer and Shipley. Their only big hit, One Toke Over the Line. Sounds like kind of a Cheech and Chong song, doesn't it? I'm One Toke Over the Line. Coming up, the Yardbirds and For Your Love next on the Thursday Morning Big Show.
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0: Back in 1962, the Beatles went into the studio to record their first single, How Do You Do It? 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
0: On September the 3rd, 1970, Arthur Brown set fire to his helmet and stripped naked during a concert in Italy. He was arrested and put in solitary confinement for 4 days. By the way, Arthur Brown's the guy who had the big hit back in 1968 called Fire.
3: I am the god of hellfire, and I bring you fire.
0: Check on the True Oldies birthday list for this day. Born on September the 3rd, Al Jardine, one of the original Beach Boys. And on September 3rd, 1970, this group announced they were breaking up after 6 years of huge international hits. I'm talking about the Dave Clark Five, playing now on the TOC.

To True Oldies Channel with the Dave Clark 5 Bits and Pieces. The Thursday, September the 3rd, Big Show is on the air with the Grassroots right

All right, you got Bobby Day in there doing the Rockin' Robin song, and I believe it's time to take a ride on the flip side. You got Rockin' Robin, you turn it over, and you get this song called

0: How about that? Two great songs for the price of one. Back then, it was about 99 cents for 145 RPM records. Rockin' Robin and Over and Over. Coming up, we got the Reflections, just like Romeo and Juliet. And we got a song by the Mamas and Papas on the way on your Throbbin' Thursday Big Show.
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0: Playing the Mamas and the Papas on the True Oldies channel. That is Words of Love. Bee Gees in there with Too Much Heaven. Now, Todd, I believe you told me you are a fan of that group, the Bee Gees, right?
1: That's right.
0: And if you had to select one of your all-time favorite Bee Gees song, what would it be?
1: Oh, that's easy. That song about the lights going out in Massachusetts.
0: Well, I got to tell you, I wasn't expecting that one, but it's one of my favorites, too. Great song. Yeah, the lights went out in Massachusetts. We got to dig that out and play it this morning just for you, my friend. Coming up on the TOC.
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0: got Linda Ronstadt wailing away on the True Oldies channel, doing It's So Easy to Fall in Love. Now, we were talking to Todd a minute ago about his favorite song by the Bee Gees, and this is the one he came up with. You want to do the introduction for me?
1: Yeah, sure would. This was a big hit in 1967, and up till then, the Bee Gees had never been to Massachusetts. Here it is, Massachusetts and the Bee Gees.

0: the number one favorite Bee Gees song for Todd Chambliss. That's the story of the lights going out in Massachusetts on the True Oldies channel.
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0: real good. You got the True Oldies channel with Brother Louie in there. Shannon, right here in the Mothership Studios, getting ready for our Labor Day Super 70s weekend. We'll kick it off tomorrow at 12 noon, and it goes till midnight Monday, Labor Day, here on the TOC.
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0: You got the Crystals and the Do Run Run on the True Oldies channel. Right before that, great one from the Bee Gees, Let It Be. Boy, Todd, here is a bizarre traffic accident. It happened in Titusville.
1: All right, tell me what happened in Titusville.
0: Well, it involved a 20-year-old woman riding down I-95 in her

0: Emergency responders declared the driver, Cassie Taylor, dead at the site of the accident. And sad to say, she was not wearing a seatbelt. Or maybe she would have stayed in the car and lived. Who knows? But what about the sleazeball who ran her over and then just took off? Whew, what a story, huh? In Titusville, Florida. Coming up, more of the greatest hits of rock and roll on the TOC.
1: Here's your updated WMEX forecast. Chance of thunderstorms with fog early today, otherwise overcast. Highs level off around 81. Southwesterly winds 8 to 15 miles per hour. Partly cloudy with fog in spots tonight. Slight chance of thunderstorms. Lows level off around 64. Slight chance for showers tomorrow. Highs around 84. Partly cloudy with fog at times early. I'm staff meteorologist Paul Trombley. Currently, it's 66 degrees.
2: Trade the cold, snowy winter in the Northeast for sunshine and rock and roll in the Caribbean. 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

0: Ladies and gentlemen, you have located the True Oldies Channel, home of the nearly famous, highly outrageous, but never ever contagious celebrity birthday file. And here's the man with the plan and the birthdays, too. Let's hear it for Todd Shambliss.
1: All right, Scott. Actor Charlie Sheen is 61. Grand Funk Railroad's Don Brewer, 78. And one of the last standing original Beach Boys, happy birthday to Al Jardine. He's 84.
0: Now, don't take it from just me, but that might have been one of the best performances you've ever had on this radio show. And by the way, on this day back in 1992, Prince became the highest paid rock star, signing a $100 million deal with Warner Brothers Records. 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That's just me. Coming up, more of the greatest hits on the True Oldies Channel.
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Right now, it's only the Lord.

0: Well, congratulations. You have located the Feel Good True Oldies channel. 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
1: Here's your updated WMEX forecast. Chance of thunderstorms with fog early today, otherwise overcast. Highs level off around 81. Southwesterly winds 8 to 15 miles per hour. Partly cloudy with fog in spots tonight. Slight chance of thunderstorms. Lows level off around 64. Slight chance for showers tomorrow. Highs around 84. Partly cloudy with fog at times early. I'm Staff Meteorologist Paul Trombley. Currently, it's 66 degrees.
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Playing the Beatles on the True Oldies Channel, the Thursday, almost Friday big show. Got to do a big shout-out to Lisa D. Ramirez. She works in West Palm Beach, Florida, and she has requested Mary Hopkins on the Apple record label, I might add. She had one big hit called Those Were the Days. Now, this is not one of my favorite records of all time, but it was a hit. Lisa likes it, so we're playing it right now.

0: There you go. Lisa Ramirez from West Palm Beach. Thanks for checking in on the TOC. There's your request. Those were the days. A guy named Alan wrote and said, what is it about that song you don't like? Well, I'm not a big opera fan. And there are certain songs that remind me of an opera concert, like, those were the days, my friend, you know, that kind of thing. So I just turn it down a little bit, and then I turn it back up. Lisa's happy, and I'm happy that she's happy. And I also got a note from Susan today, who caught me with a boo-boo. Yesterday, I was talking about Lionel Richie. You know, I was in the hospital, and I almost fainted on stage, and I played a song by the Commodores, and I said, this is Lionel doing Brick House. Well, it turns out, thanks to Susan, it wasn't Lionel singing the song. It was another guy from the Commodores singing the song, a guy named Walter Orange. He's the same guy who sang The Night Shift, which they recorded after Lionel Richie split from the group. I think it was like 1982. Anyway, Susan, I did write you an apology note for the screw-up, and I thank you so much for catching that little screw-up right here on the TOC. For God's sakes, millions of people were listening.
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0: You know, as much as I don't care for Those Were the Days, I love that song, Who Put the Bump in the Bump, Bump, Bump. Yeah, that's my style, I guess. Barry Mann on the True Oldies channel, where we got a great one coming up from Grand Funk next on the TOC.
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You know, you got to recognize the genius of Brian Wilson. He had so many songs that he wrote and produced and certainly did sing on many of those songs, like that one, All Summer Long, Beach Boys on the TOC.

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0: Here's what happened on this day in music history. Back in 1962, the Beatles went into the studio to record their first single, How Do You Do It? After many hours of trying to get it right, they decided they should do their own material, so the song was given to Jerry and the Pacemakers instead. How do you do what you do to me? On September the 3rd, 1970, Arthur Brown set fire to his helmet and stripped naked during a concert in Italy. He was arrested and put in solitary confinement for 4 days. By the way, Arthur Brown's the guy who had the big hit back in 1968 called Fire.
2: I am the god of hellfire, and I bring you fire.
0: Checking the True Oldies birthday list for this day. Born on September the 3rd, Al Jardine, one of the original Beach Boys. And on September 3rd, 1970, this group announced they were breaking up after 6 years of huge international hits. I'm talking about the Dave Clark Five, playing now on the TOC.

0: Shannon on the radio. Yes, indeed, it is the True Oldies channel. I have to tell you something that I saw on TV, and it just tore me apart. It was on ABC Tuesday evening. It was called 9/11, United We Stand, 25 years later. And Michael Strahan, who's on Good Morning America, is the producer of this incredible show. It was 2 hours long, and it talked about what happened on 9/11, obviously. A lot of footage, and most of the time that I was watching this special, I had tears in my eyes, I'll tell you that. It was all about how we brought our country back together again after this horrible incident. And I got to tell you, it was so touching and so well done. John Stewart was featured in it. It also featured a incredible Mike Piazza home run in front of a huge crowd, and the place just went crazy. And I realize that every year we remember 9/11, but this year is a little bit different because it's the 25th anniversary. And I got to tell you, I was actually on the air that morning with my co-host, a guy named Todd Pettengill, and he'd been up late the night before. He was looking forward to going home, but we stayed on the air from 6 a.m. to 9 p.m. that night. We didn't play music. We just talked to people about what was going on, tried to at least make sense of it or just be there for people. And there was just so many different factors involved and so many families who lost members of that family. And you just couldn't make sense of it. I'm sorry for getting so deep into it, but it was 9/11, United We Stand, and I'm sure ABC's going to rerun that thing. It was beautifully done, and I thank them for a great job. And that's it. Incredible. And we got 9/11 coming up.
1: Here's your updated WMEX forecast. Chance of thunderstorms and foggy early today. Otherwise, cloudy skies with a few peaks of sun. Highs around 81. Southwest winds 5 to 10 miles per hour. Partly cloudy with fog tonight. Slight chance of thunderstorms. Lows dip down to about 64. A blend of clouds and sun. And foggy early tomorrow. Slight chance of rain showers. Highs level off around 84. I'm staff meteorologist Paul Trombley. Right now, it's 70 degrees.
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0: 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This is the True Oldies Channel. Coming up, Bob Seger and Old Time Rock and Roll. Plus, we got a forgotten 45 by a couple of dudes named Mel and Tim. Oh, what could it be?
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0: You're on the True Oldies channel, getting close to that long Labor Day weekend. We kick it off tomorrow. It is the special Super 70s Labor Day weekend. Nothing but the 70s greatest hits right here all weekend long on the TOC.
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The history of rock and roll unfolds right here every day. Got a little Motown in there for Tops. Ain't no woman like the one I've got. Shannon on playing one great song right after a

0: the Doobie Brothers. Come on and listen to the music. Bobby Darin in there before that. One of his great hits called Dream Lover. And coming up next, we're going to do Flush the Format. And we got a doozy of a song lined up for today.
1: Here's your updated WMEX forecast. Chance of thunderstorms with fog in spots early this afternoon. Otherwise, cloudy skies with a few peaks of sun. Highs level off around 81. Southwesterly winds, 5 to 10 miles per hour. Lows level off around 64. With fog tonight, slight chance of thunderstorms. Partly cloudy with fog in spots early tomorrow. Slight chance for showers. High temperatures reach up to 84. I'm Staff Meteorologist Paul Trombley. Right now, it's 71 degrees.
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The heart and soul of rock and roll beats right here. You got the True Oldies Channel on the Throbbing Thursday, almost Friday, Big Show. And ladies and gentlemen, it's time again for another incredible episode of Flush the Format. Today we got a note from Tony Cozart from the great state of North Carolina. He says, I'm a P1 listener. I listen at least 11 hours a day. Tony, that cannot be good for you. Holy moly, I found you about 3 months ago, and I'm so happy I did. Would you please play the Charlie Daniels Band and their first hit record called Uneasy Rider? Tony, great selection. Thank you for being a P1. And here is the late Charlie Daniels.

0: went to L.A. via Omaha.
1: Great song for Flush the Format, the great Charlie Daniels. I had the pleasure of knowing Charlie. When he first started his own band, he didn't have a place to rehearse. I had a little record store in downtown Nashville, and he used the basement to rehearse the band. Every evening while we were selling albums and goofy T-shirts, you could hear the band downstairs rehearsing in the basement. He was a great, great guy. I really miss him. Thank you, Tony, from North Carolina, for your selection today on the TOC.
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0: Right up and feel real good. Shannon on the radio. Thanks for being with us. Todd Chambliss, our producer. And don't forget, tomorrow at 12 noon, we kick off our Super 70s Labor Day weekend. Nothing but the 70s till midnight Monday, all right here on the TOC.
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1: 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Fired up and ready to flash back to the third day of September, the year 1971. These five songs were all over the radio. At number five, the first hit for Bill Withers, Ain't No Sunshine. Ain't

0: Coming in at number four on the countdown, a Motown group with only one big hit. 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
0: The number three selling hit in 1971 was by Aretha Franklin, her version of a Benny King song called Spanish Harlem.

And the number one song in all of America on this day, September the 3rd, back in 1971, was by Paul and Linda McCartney. From their album Call Ram, it's Uncle Albert, Admiral Halsey, at the top of the charts on the True Oldies Channel.

playing the songs you can sing along with, like that one from Neil Diamond. That is Cherry Cherry from Mona, listening to us in Boston, Mass. Thank you for being a part of the True Oldies Nation.

0: Oh, yeah, I got Sam Cooke in there with the original version of Wonderful World, later to be covered by Herman's Hermits, Peter Noon and the crew. And another cover version was done by some guy named Greg Chapman that was used in the Harrison Ford movie Witness. And then another version of it by Paul Young and his band that was used in the Levi 501 commercial campaign, well, about 5 or 8 years ago. So that song that Sam Cooke wrote made a lot of money for a lot of people. Come on up, we got another smash hit from John Fogerty on your TOC.
1: Here's your updated WMEX forecast. Chance of thunderstorms with fog in spots early this afternoon. Otherwise, cloudy skies with a few peaks of sun. Highs level off around 81. Southwesterly winds 5 to 10 miles per hour. Lows level off around 64 with fog tonight. Slight chance of thunderstorms. Partly cloudy with fog in spots early tomorrow. Slight chance for showers. High temperatures reach up to 84. I'm staff meteorologist Paul Trombley. Currently, it's 74 degrees.
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You got some Boss Gags on the TOC, the True Oldies Channel, with Shannon on the air digging in for another blast from the past. One of my favorite singers and songwriters and performers would be Chuck Berry. This is Reelin'

0: Chuck Berry had to work his butt off to get all those rhymes correct for that song. Shannon on the radio trying to keep the music alive. I don't know what's going on over at Wheel of Fortune, but they had to suspend their longtime announcer, Jim Thornton. He's been there ever since I can remember. Now, the story so far goes he was on a plane and he did something he shouldn't do. And when they landed in Los Angeles, they had police officers waiting for him. So until they find out more details, he has been suspended from the Wheel of Fortune. I don't think there's been another announcer on that show for quite some time. So we'll see how it goes with Jimbo as the investigation moves on.
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0: That's a group called The Toys and their biggest hit, A Lover's Concerto. And you heard it right here on the TOC, the True Oldies Channel, where we're busting out the Super 70s Weekend. 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

those songs you can sing along with. It's the TOC with the Joe Jeffrey Group doing My Pledge of Love. Now, that was the lead track on the group's only album. It was called Pledge of Love. And the weird thing about the album, it was released in 1974. That was 5 years after the single was a top 20 hit. I guess old Joe took his time making the album or writing the song. I don't know what the deal was. Coming up, Leslie Gore singing about her party, and you know she'll cry at it if she wants to.

0: you got it. The True Oldies channel is on the air everywhere. Shannon right here waiting for the big Super 70s weekend to kick off tomorrow at 12 noon. Well, Miley Cyrus has a new album coming out. It's her 10th studio album, and this time her name will not be on the album. Well, her whole name, Miley Cyrus, she says she's made a name change, and from now on, she's going to be like Madonna. She wants to be known just as Miley. And you know, Miley, no matter how far you try to run, you're still the daughter of the guy who gave us Achy Breaky Heart. And I'm thinking that's probably the reason she's changing her name. Just Miley. I don't want anything to do with those Cyrus people. This is the True Oldies channel. Go on with your bad self, girl.
1: Here's your updated WMEX forecast. Chance of thunderstorms with fog and spots early this afternoon. Otherwise, cloudy skies with a few peaks of sun. Highs level off around 81. Southwesterly winds, 5 to 10 miles per hour. Lows level off around 64 with fog tonight. Slight chance of thunderstorms. Partly cloudy with fog and spots early tomorrow. Slight chance for showers. High temperatures reach up to 84. I'm staff meteorologist Paul Trombley. Currently, it's 72 degrees.
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0: John Lennon in there and Imagine on the True Oldies channel. You know, I was just thinking about this. Miley will now be joining the club with Beyonce in there. Elvis was known by one name. And, of course, Madonna, a one name. I think you can say Oprah and people know who you're talking about. So, from now on, she just wants to be Miley. And we'll see how it works. Coming up, the zombies and tell her no. And we're going to do a little Papa Umau Mau before I leave here on the True Oldies Channel.
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Thirsty Thursday go of things now underway. Robbie Bridges plugged in and rolling with the greatest hits delivered directly to your radio speaker here on the TOC. We'll do this for our friends on 106.3 FM in Ventura. Never rains there in Southern California. Yeah, right. Albert Hammond on the

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0: Back in 1962, the Beatles went into the studio to record their first single, How Do You Do It? 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
0: On September the 3rd, 1970, Arthur Brown set fire to his helmet and stripped naked during a concert in Italy. He was arrested and put in solitary confinement for 4 days. By the way, Arthur Brown's the guy who had the big hit back in 1968 called Fire.
3: I am the god of hellfire, and I bring you fire.
0: Checking the True Oldies birthday list for this day. Born on September the 3rd, Al Jardine, one of the original Beach Boys. And on September 3rd, 1970, this group announced they were breaking up after 6 years of huge international hits. I'm talking about the Dave Clark Five, playing now on the TOC.

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0: Boy, you never know what song might pop up. Great tune to Jarmel's as a little late era doo-wop with Little Bit of Soap on a True Oldies Show. People talk about doo-wop and you think mid to late 50s, but there are a number of songs early 60s that were true doo-woppers that were hits, and that's one of them. And then you have a couple outliers like the Capri's Morse Code of Love that wasn't really a chart hit, but everybody still loves it because the Capri's did chart in the early 60s during that doo-wop revival and recorded the song in 1982, believe it or not. Head to Grassroots, kicking off the hour, which is always a play from our friend, a superfan Kevin in Farmington Hills, Michigan. Little Midnight Confessions. Coming up, Linda Ronstadt does a Motown song. Speaking of Michigan, we'll do the Four Tops and BTO right here in your request.
1: Here's your updated WMEX forecast. Chance of thunderstorms this afternoon. Otherwise, mainly cloudy skies expected. High temperatures reach up to 81. West winds, 5 to 10 miles per hour. Partly cloudy skies and foggy tonight. Slight chance of thunderstorms. Lows dip down to about 64. Partly cloudy skies with fog in spots early tomorrow. Slight chance of rain showers. Highs around 84. I'm staff meteorologist Paul Trombley. Currently, it's 71 degrees.
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4: Trade the cold, snowy winter in the Northeast for sunshine and rock and roll in the Caribbean. 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

0: That is for Renee in Parkersburg, West Virginia. Walk away, Renee, from the Four Tops. I'll play it. I Can't Help Myself, Sugar Pie Honey Bunch, and BJ Thomas in there, too. Coming up, we'll get on BTO Three Dog Night. 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

Talk about celebrating. Going to do a celebrity birthday. Jimmy Clanton was in the birthday file yesterday. Let's get to one of his big hits today. But he had a bunch of them too. Venus and Blue Jeans. It was Just a Dream. He's kind of known for those sappy little ballads. But I like this one. It's called Go Jimmy Go on the TOC.

0: Happy birthday to Jimmy Clanton. Go, Jimmy, go. One of his big hits on the True Oldies Channel. And I'm Robbie Bridges. Another hour of great oldies coming up. Early Beatles, Isley Brothers, and Chicago on deck.
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0: Grand Funk doing the Loco Motion. Of course, the great Little Eva hit. Buddy Holly and the Crickets ahead of that with Peggy Sue. And yet Arthur Conley kicking off the hour with his Sweet Soul one-hit wonder. Coming up, Chiffons with their Sweet Talking Guy. We'll get on a Forgotten 45 from Leo Sayer and another one-hit wonder group I think you're going to like. Plus, Johnny Rivers in here and lots of time for your requests. Get one in if you got them. It's the True Oldies Channel.
1: Here's your updated WMEX forecast. Chance of thunderstorms this afternoon. Otherwise, mainly cloudy skies expected. High temperatures reach up to 81. West winds, 5 to 10 miles per hour. Partly cloudy skies and foggy tonight. Slight chance of thunderstorms. Lows dip down to about 64. Partly cloudy skies with fog in spots early tomorrow. Slight chance of rain showers. Highs around 84. I'm Staff Meteorologist Paul Trombley. Right now, it's 72 degrees.
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0: Friend and Lover and Reach Out in the Darkness on the True Oldies Channel. Got all the one-hit wonders going today. Thursday and Robbie Bridges, already a couple days into September. I don't even want to hear about that pumpkin spice yet. We got quite a few days until we get to fall. So U.S. Open is going on, but today, believe it or not, U.S. Bowling League Day. That's always fun. I'm pulling my shoulder out every time I go and do it, but I feel like, Todd, maybe you'll agree with this. Bowling alleys get the best beer. You know what I mean?
1: Yeah, I can buy that.
0: Might not be the most expensive, but it's the best beer. Johnny Rivers next, the TOC.
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Happy birthday to Eric Bell, founding member and original guitarist of Thin Lizzy. He was with the band at their peak, although not on this track. It is by far their best known song. Let's go ahead and play it. Here's Thin Lizzy and the boys are back in town. Happy birthday, Eric, from the True Oldies Channel.

0: Happy birthday to Eric Bell, one of the founding members of that band. There's Thin Lizzy, and the boys are back in town on the TOC. And I am Robbie Bridges with another hour of great oldies, 60s, 70s, and more coming up, including the Beach Boys and the Hollies.
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1: Shannon's on the radio. This is the True Oldies Time Machine. Fired up and ready to flash back to the third day of September, the year 1971. These five songs were all over the radio. At number five, the first hit for Bill Withers, Ain't No Sunshine.
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0: Coming in at number four on the countdown, a Motown group with only one big hit. The Undisputed Truth and Smiling Faces Sometimes.
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0: The number three selling hit in 1971 was by Aretha Franklin, her version of a Benny King song called Spanish Harlem.

And the number one song in all of America on this day, September the 3rd, back in 1971, was by Paul and Linda McCartney. From their album called Ram, it's Uncle Albert, Admiral Halsey, at the top of the charts on the True Oldies Channel.

0: Here's John Gamow and the Cascades, Rhythm of the Rain on the True Oldies Channel. Neil Diamond ahead of that had the Righteous Brothers in there and the Newbie Brothers for good measure, too. Little China Grove coming up. Tom Jones, Queen, and the Doors right here.
1: Here's your updated WMEX forecast. Chance of thunderstorms this afternoon. Otherwise, mainly cloudy skies expected. High temperatures reach up to 81. West winds, 5 to 10 miles per hour. Partly cloudy skies and foggy tonight. Slight chance of thunderstorms. Lows dip down to about 64. Partly cloudy skies with fog in spots. Early tomorrow, slight chance of rain showers. Highs around 84. I'm Staff Meteorologist Paul Trombley. Right now, it's 73 degrees.
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Queen does Elvis. Freddie Mercury's little tribute, little salute to Elvis. Crazy little thing called love on the True Oldies channel. Martha and the Vandellas, head of that with Dancing in the Street. Robbie Bridges, other celebrity birthday today. Happy birthday to Al Jardine and the Beach Boys. He is 84. He is estranged, as you might know, from Bruce Johnson and Mike Love, the guys that tour as the Beach Boys these days. And, you know, Mike is not doing a lot of shows lately, and Bruce has mostly retired from the group. But anyhow, Al is still out there, and he's playing more dates himself. He's got his own little band called the Pet Sound Band. Boy, his son, I think his name is Matt. He sounds just like the Wilson brothers, so you're probably better off going to see the Al Jardine Pet Sounds Band, if you ask me. But let's see one of Al's songs that he sang lead on with the Beach Boys, their big number one hit called Help Me.

0: happy birthday to Al Jardine. Here he is singing lead, one of the rare songs he sings lead on for the Beach Boys. Of course, Help Me, Rhonda from the True Oldies Channel. Coming up, Doors, Stevie Wonder, and Mitch Ryder.
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What do you say we do a 70s summer song? 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

0: Hills and Crofts and that summer breeze on the True Oldies Channel. And Robbie Bridges, another hour of great oldies coming up. Monkeys, get it all going next. Hang out.
1: 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Our VIP function room is ready to go. 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

0: Manfred Mann Band. Do what diddy diddy dum diddy do on the True Oldies Channel. You want to do another one for Manfred Mann, Todd?
1: Hey, why not?
0: All right, let's do another one. I like this. I think this is a follow-up single, right? Here's Sha La La on the True Oldies Channel.

0: 2 from Manfred Mann on the TOC. Big Jim Croce in there, and the Stones kicked off the hour with Brown Sugar. Coming up, we'll do a little weekend song from the Rascals. Got solo Ringo on the way and a request for one of the best love songs of all time. Mel Carter is on deck.
1: Here's your updated WMEX forecast. Partly cloudy skies with fog in spots tonight with a slight chance of thunderstorms. Lows dip down to about 64. Westerly winds around 5 miles per hour. Slight chance of rain showers with fog in spots early tomorrow. Daytime highs approaching 84. Sunshine mixed with clouds at times. Lows dip down to about 63 tomorrow night. Slight chance for showers. I'm Staff Meteorologist Paul Trombley. Right now, 74.
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0: Man, ain't that the truth? It don't come easy, especially if you're Ringo. Ringo Starr on the True Oldies Channel solo when they were still the Young Rascals. Head of that, grooving on a Sunday and ready for the weekend and a lot to do. Barbecue and holiday weekend. Super 70s weekend on the way. Nothing but 70s hits. And on the way next, I got a request for a great love song from Mel Carter. Plus, we'll get on Dancing Queen.
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This weekend on the True Oldies channel, we're getting set for a Super 70s weekend. So I got another little teaser for you right here. Man, it's a great song. It went up to number 13 back in 1972. But boy, you'd never hear it anymore. I happened just recently to stumble upon a performance of hers, which is rare, a live performance on the Midnight Special show. And she's so good. She's still out there today. Don't perform very much. But here's Shy Coltrane with Thunder and Lightning.

0: always loved that record. That is such a cool groove. It's called Thunder and Lightning, and her name was Shy Coltrane. On the True Oldies Channel, a little taste of what you got going this holiday weekend, a super 70s weekend with nothing but the hits released between 1970 and 1979. And I got a 70s hit from Kenny Loggins coming up. Plus, we'll do Herman's Hermits on the way, and we'll dance to the music with Sly. Hang up.
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0: Here's what happened on this day in music history. Back in 1962, the Beatles went into the studio to record their first single, How Do You Do It? After many hours of trying to get it right, they decided they should do their own material, so the song was given to Jerry and the Pacemakers instead. How do you do what you do to me? On September the 3rd, 1970, Arthur Brown set fire to his helmet and stripped naked during a concert in Italy. He was arrested and put in solitary confinement for 4 days. By the way, Arthur Brown's the guy who had the big hit back in 1968 called Fire.
2: I am the god of hellfire, and I bring you fire.
0: Checking the True Oldies birthday list for this day. Born on September the 3rd, Al Jardine, one of the original Beach Boys. And on September 3rd, 1970, this group announced they were breaking up after 6 years of huge international hits. I'm talking about the Dave Clark Five, playing now on the TOC.

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1: Here's your updated WMEX forecast. Slight chance of rain showers with fog in spots tonight. Otherwise, mainly cloudy skies expected. Lows level off around 66. Winds out of the north around 5 miles per hour. Daytime highs approaching 84 with fog in spots early tomorrow. Sunshine mixed with clouds at times. Mainly clear skies tomorrow night. Lows level off around 63. I'm Staff Meteorologist Paul Trombley. Currently 73.
2: Trade the cold, snowy winter in the Northeast for sunshine and rock and roll in the Caribbean. 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

woke last night to the sound of thunder. How far off, I sat and wondered. Started humming a song from 1962. Ain't it funny how the night moves, when you just don't seem to have as much to lose. Strange how the night moves.